0: need your money, nah.
1: Don't need nobody, we don't need your money. 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

Český rozhlas, Radio Wave, děláme vlny. 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

0: 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Děláme vlny.
1: Hey, this shit like videos, you hear me? 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
1: 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I speed music.

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1: Kdo se na Google má jasu? True Jagan Soja, deep in the Martin, Oyana, Oyana, Oyana. 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

0: Český rozhlas. Rádio Wave. 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
1: I've been laid down by my own, I'll never be surprised again.
2: His success did not come. Yeah.